wild thing, I think I love you. But I wanna know for sure. So come on and hold me tight.

you move me. But I wanna know for sure. So come on and hold me tight.

It's not a crime when you look the way you do, the way I like to picture you. When I get home, it's late at night, I pour a drink.